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6: What's good? It's 12 o'clock. Wakai, get that protein in, get that goodness. Start the week off with a bang. Stay to course, stick to the plan, not the mode. We've got some Chris Brown, Uru Fetu, Spawn Breezy with Oh My Goodness. You're on Tahu.
7: Now she's so beautiful, got me thinking, what am I doing? I gotta do.

0: What's good? That was a little fit too with my buddy Q with some Ala May coming up. Santana, but here's my favorite artist of all time, Chris Brown with Kiss Kiss featuring T-Pain, the beat of the South.
1: 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We love rap music. Listen, we got a caller on line one. Caller, what's your problem?
2: Hello. I'm on the road with T-Pain.
1: How's it going?
2: It ain't going good. My girl ain't doing a thing she used to do. At all.
1: I got just what you need. Brand new Chris Brown, T-Pain. You heard it here first.

0: Tahoe FM. Coming up, we've got some Bruno Mars, Hamo Dao, Lauryn Hill of Doo Wop. You're on Tahoe.
1: Ngai tahu whānau. Nohoanga season has now closed, but here's one to plan ahead. 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

Kahua FM, one of the best reggae bands right now from Aotearoa. I've just been popping off recently. They're my favourite band right now who do reggae. They are going on tour in Australia end of the month. I might be there too. I might have to stop them for a little weekend. I'll let you know who that is in the next break. Do not miss it. We've got some Big Sean, Sister Sledge. But here's Bruno Mars with Risk It All. Keep it locked. Beat of the South.

Tahoe FM, there's Big Sean with On Up. Sun and Water, live and direct, August 29th, Burleytown Hotel, Gold Coast. So if you're there that weekend, get your ticket. They'll be bringing My Shine too as their support act. It's going to be beautiful, I'm telling you. Everyone, all the Māori and the Gold Coast will be there. I might have to pop in for the weekend. It's going to be that great. It's going to be beautiful. You can find more details on the Sun and Water Instagram. Go get your ticket. Got some Catch a Fire, Corella, King George. But here's Macy Dika. Keep it locked. Be to the South.

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2: What's good? It's your boy Hone. 1 o'clock. We've got 2 more hours. Let's keep the vibes flowing. Happy Monday. We've got some Tanel, Towers, and Mohi. But here's Beyonce of Love on Top. Keep it locked. This is the South.

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1: Bahoo FM, that was Dave and Tim's with Rain Dance. Up next, we've got Caller Ray, Tomorrow People. And then we've got my boy Jackson Owens with Coming Home, the Beat of the South.
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Bahue FM, there's two more people with Whangai Aroha. ITM Cup is back, man, and how good, Canterbury, man. Let you know more in the next break, who they took on over the weekend. Beautiful game, you might know, you might not know, eh? And a bit of a return of a goat, so I'll let you know more in the next break. Got some Olivia Dean, Jodeci, but here's Cool Array with Players.

Wahoo FM, kohone tēnei, ITM Cup is back. Canterbury took on Auckland over the weekend. Beautiful game, return of Richie Moanga, winning try. He scored 38-31. Good to see the brother back out there. I'm sure it won't be long until he's back in the All Blacks. But yeah, Crusaders year next year, I'm telling you now. Richie Moanga is back, the GOAT. He'll be leading the team to a successful year in 2027. Let's push. We've got some Cornerstone Roots, Sub-Tribe, and Casual Healing, Tamir. But here's Tuati Brothers of Tuati Kitao, Beat of the South.

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0: Tera on tahu. 2 o'clock, we've got one more hour. Happy Monday, let's finish strong. Got some part of Māori Club straight out of Taranaki, Libianca. But here's Zay with Hine Mania, the beat of the South.

0: No, my hooky mikey did. Oh, there was near earth because of you. Love that. Waiata. Up next, we've got Te Wehi Keilani Boamali and the Wailers with One Love, Beat of the South.
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Pahu FM kohone tēnei. Hey, we're already nearly at summer time, end of the year. We've got a nice festival going down. I'll let you know more about it in the next break. Some of the hottest New Zealand bands, artists are on this lineup, this show, so I'll let you know what it is in the next break. Got some Drew Hill, Rākai Fau Fau, but here's Te Wehi with I'm Home. Keep it locked. Beat of the South.

Fahua FM, there's Drew Hill sleeping in my bed. How good. We've got a little show festival, baby, out 8th Wonder, Rotorua Village Green, Saturday, Jan 23rd. So, Te Wehi, L.A.B. Sue, Dave Dobbin, Aradna, Kerala, Lady Six Sun and Water. It's going down, man. Rotorua and Brisbane, Saturday, Jan 23rd, Saturday, Jan 30th. So, you know, in the 2027, starting off strong. Follow Sun and Water for more details. It's all happening, man. Summer around the corner. Let's push. We've got some Shaggy, Michael Jackson, Holly Smith.

0: Navigator. Eccles Entertainment presents An Evening with Shay Fu and the Crates, with special guests Aradna, Betty Ann and King Kapisi.
1: Kia ora te whanau. Yeah, 25 years of The Navigator, Shay Fu and the Crates. 10 shows from Invercargill to Auckland in October. Let's go!
0: Don't miss this fully reserved and seated concert presented in two halves. 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

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Stick around, keep it locked to Tahu FM because, as always, we're bringing the vibes, we're bringing, you know, the bangers. This is what's on the way. Happy birthday.

after that, Catch a Wave, Tewihi and Hori Shore, another banger that's been kicking it off this winter. To be honest, is going to be a summer vibe.

Dave Tuahi and Hori Shaw. Those two waiata are on the way. But can't forget this banger, this classic Nija Mystic, Sun Goes Down, right now on Tahu FM. Te ha o te waipounamu.

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out. That's Tawihi and Hori Shua with Catch a Wave. Kia ora hua, te girl Nia. Here on Te Ihi through to 7pm tonight. Are you wanting to start or continue your reo Māori learning journey? Are you someone who's wanting to, you know, maybe touch up on some phrases and lessons, te reo Māori phrases, anything like that? If that's a bit of you, then I need you to stick around because I've got just the kaupapa for you on the way. But that's coming up next. Right now, though, I've got Kōrere with Lay Your Head here on Tahu FM, the beat of the South.

Beat of the South. That's Maxi Priest with Close to You. Kia ora hoa te girl Nia. And I wanted to talk about some exciting kaupapa happening this month. Yes, we are finally in August. E hoa, Kia Kurapa Ki Tuahiwi 2026 is a reo Māori wānanga. That's right. And if you've never done Kia Kurapa or a kura reo before, then this might be the thing for you. Are you wanting to learn te reo Māori or brush up on the basics? Then, you know, it's for you, e hoa. Kia Kurapa is a fun and supportive wānanga for the whole whānau, and it's happening at Tuahiwi Marae from the 21st to the 23rd of August. So it's just around the corner, e hoa. Expressions of interest are open right now, and the registration link is available at the Kotahi Mano Kaika Facebook page. That's right, head over to Pukamata, Kotahi Mano Kaika. You can find the registration of interest link there. Now, I need to, you know, kia tūpato mai e hoa. These spots run out quick, so make sure you're getting there, you know, register, get onto that kaupapa, get onto that wānanga, because it will change your life. E hoa, coming up, Boys to Men, Nānea Perahama, Aliaba right now. I've got Mohi with Kārea. Kawehuri teihana kia kipa lock, te tahu e

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8: E te tī, e te tai, raurangatirama, nau mai hoki mai ki te hōtaka o te ihi, kia ore hoa, konea tēnei kei konei au. 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It's me, your girl Nia, and I'm here with you on Te Ihi all the way through to 7pm tonight. Aue, Pō is on her way back from her absolutely glorious, luxurious hiding away to Rarotonga. And yes, I am jealous AF. I hope she had the best time though. Ehoa, we're just after 4pm. If you're on your way home from picking up the tamariki, then turn up the radio because we've got some bangers on the way. Chris Brown, Hami, Lost Tribe Aotearoa, Stevie Wonder, of course. But right now, Maoli and Brett Young with Broke Heartbreak. Keep it locked to Tahu FM. Te ha o te waipounamu.

Beat of the South.

Tahu FM, the beat of the south. That's Hami with He Ayo. Absolutely love that waiata. And I know my tamariki listen to a lot of Hami or Tuari Brothers at Kohanga. And I love it because they come home bopping to those waiata. E hoa, speaking of bopping, we have got some bangers on the way. This one, Soldier featuring Lil Wayne and

Absolutely love that one. Takes me back to Y2K, of course. We've got this one on the way too. Fire by YG Marley. Can't expect anything else, Ehua. And this one, which actually low-key reminds me of Po, Waipounamu, and, you know, this is me reminiscing on the absolute energy that she brings. Summertime in LBC. Of course, that's all on the way. Keep it locked to Tahu FM, the beat of the South.

0: everything you love from back in the Ra and today.
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YG Mali, me te waiata whaia. Yes, that's right. Kia ora hoa, it's your girl Nia. And I want to talk to you about something that can be quite beneficial for you as a registered Ngaitahu member. That's right. If you are looking for some financial support, then you need to come back after the break because I've got all the information coming up next. In the lineup, though, the Dove Shack, Brannigan Carr, Sons of Zion, and Rihanna. Engari I naene, ko te whānau o Waipareira, me te waiata. Hawaii ki hou, kau uri ki te hana ke, utonu mai kia tahu.

South. That's the Dove Shack with Summertime in the LBC. Ewha, are you a registered Ngaitahu member and do you have a project that strengthens Ngaitahu cultural excellence for whānau hapū or iwi? Then the Ngaitahu Fund is for you. It supports a range of kaupapa that contribute to enhancing cultural outcomes for our whānau, for our people,

communities. And if you have a kaupapa that can do this, you are so encouraged to apply. Application to open now on Te Kupa o Rangaitahu Grants portal. Visit either Te Runanga o Ngaitahu on Pukamata or visit the website ngaitahu.co.nz to learn more about eligibility. Oh, where? And to read the practical application guide. Don't miss out because it closes on the 30th of September. So it sounds like it's, you know, some time away, but we're in August, which means that you've got 1 month to sort it out, e hoa. If that's a bit of you, go check that out now on Pukamata, Te Runanga o Ngaitahu, the Ngaitahu Fund, or go onto the Ngaitahu website for more information. Right now, though, I've got Brandon.

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2: Kia ora e hoa, no mai hoki mai ki te hōtaka o Te Ihi. It's your girl Nia here covering for Po through to 7pm tonight. That's right, bringing the vibes, the energy, and hopefully a bit of entertainment for your Monday afternoon. E hoa, we're just after 5 o'clock and I've got some bangers on the way. Kerry Hilson with Pretty Girl Rock. Muro ki te hu te hu, L-A-B-Y-O-Y, but right now, Dilla Strait featuring Amber Carly Williams. Toi a mai. Keep it locked to Tahu FM, the beat of this hour.

Tahu FM, the beat of the south. That's Amber Carly Williams and Dilla Strait with Toya Mai here on Tahu FM. And I want to talk about some exciting stuff that is currently going down overseas at the moment, if you know what I'm talking about. Yes, the Commonwealth Games. I want to give a rundown on the awesome mahi that our teams from Aotearoa have been doing over there. But that's all coming up after the break. Right now, though, I've got Kerry Hilson with Pretty Girl Rock here on Tahu.

OFM, the bed of the South. Koe rā, muro ki me te wā, tarehurehu. E hoa, we have an awesome Commonwealth team. And when I say that, I mean all of the athletes who were successful enough to go overseas to compete in the Commonwealth Games. Here are some of the highlights so far. Eliza McCartney won gold in the women's pole vault, returning top of the Commonwealth podium. Tom Walsh claimed gold in the men's shot put with a throw of 22.47 metres. My maths is awful, so I couldn't tell you if that is huge or not, but if he's won gold, I'm assuming it's massive. Erica Fairweather earned silver in the women's 1500 metre freestyle and also opened New Zealand's medal tally with silver in the 400 metres. Lewis Klebert won silver in the men's 200 metre individual medley. The 3x3 basketball teams were competitive throughout the tournament, reaching the knockout stages, which is also to be noted. Zoe Hobbs, absolute G, has also won a gold. And I can't go without saying the Silver Ferns have won gold in the netball tournament, which is the first time New Zealand has won a gold at the Commonwealth Games for netball in 16 years. Incredible. So their previous title having come at the 2010 games. So New Zealand reached the final by beating England 61-54, setting up the clash with Jamaica. E hoa, those are some of the highlights from the Commonwealth Games this year. All of that you can see on Sky Sport. E hoa, on the way, Usher, Olivia Dean, Sun and Water. But right now I've got LAB with YOY. Keep it locked to Tahu.

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1: Ngai tau whānau. 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

Kahoo FM, koe rā, Sweet and Irie, me te waiata, Sweet and Irie. E hoano mai hoki mai. It's your girl Nia, and I'm going through to 7 with you here on Te Ihi. I hope wherever you're tuned in from, you're having a good time, you're enjoying the vibes, the energy, the entertainment, even though I'm just gas-bagging my head off. Kāre he rautaki ki tēnei mahi e hoa. It's Monday evening, we're almost at 6 o'clock, and I hope whatever you're making for Kai or getting for Kai or preparing is going to be absolutely delicious and fulfilling for your Monday evening. End that Monday off right, e hoa. On the way, kia mau ki tō kaupō and Do For Love, but right now, Mario with You Should Let Me Love You. That's right, OG Classic here on Tahu FM.

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0: Kei aku nui, kei aku rahi, are are taringa mai ki tēnei waha nui, tēnei māngai nui. Kia ore, hoano mai hoki mai ki te ihi, you're with your girl Nia, all the way through to 7 o'clock, so we've got one more hour e hoa. One more hour of absolute vibes, bangers and tunes, what else can I say? You know, just bringing the energy. Trying to be as enthusiastic and exciting and fun to listen to as our classic OG, Waiponamu, who will be back tomorrow e hoa. Absolutely exciting. On the way, Genuine, Jordan with a Y, Liberty City, Bob Marley and the Wailers, of course. But right now, ko Alamai, me te waiata, 100, 100. Keep it locked to Tahu FM, the beat of the South.

with 100. Keep it locked at Tahu FM because we've got some exciting kaupapa happening this month. That's right. If you are on your reo journey or starting a reo journey or wanting to just brush up on some basics, then I have just the thing for you. If you've heard of Kia Kurapa, that's right. Kia Kurapa is making its way back e hoa, and I'm going to tell you all about it after this break. Right now, though, I've got Genuine with Wendover.

Jordan with a Y. He re niho. No mai hoki mai e hoa. We are here on Te Ihi and he kaupapa e hare ake nei. That's right. Kia kurapa ki Tuahiwi 2026 is on the way. 21st to the 23rd of August e hoa. And they're taking registrations of interest. So I would be quick jumping on that kaupapa because positions and spots and spaces, guys, they are gone super quick. So make sure, you know, whai atu, piri atu ki te whārangi pukamata o ko tahimano kaika kei reira ngā kōrero katoa e hangai ana ki tēnei kaupapa. So if that's you, you want to brush up on te reo Māori, want to learn te reo Māori in a whānau supportive environment, then this is the kaupapa for you. But be quick e hoa because spots go fast. Spots are limited. If that sounds like a bit of you, check that out. Facebook, Kotahi Mano Kaika on the way. I've got Bob Marley and the Wailers, Ayo Aotearoa, Janet Jackson, Engari Nainei Ko Liberty City.

FM, Janet Jackson with That's the Way Love Goes. That's the way love goes. Absolute. Oh my God. That Waiata reminds me of my mom. Absolutely love that track. Speaking of tracks that I love, here are some bangers on the way.

FM, Ready or Not by Fugees, of course. Absolute tracker. E hoa, we've come to the end of the show. Kua tai mātou ki te whakamutunga o tēnei hōtaka o tēhi. That's right, I hope you've had a wonderful time with me. Thank you so much for tuning in and spending your evening with me through to 7 o'clock tonight. Don't go anywhere though, because we still have bangers, you know, continually playing, and we want you to absolutely enjoy your night. On the way, Black Eyed Peas, Swiss House of Shem. But right now it's Aradna with I Love You Too. Keep a lock to Tahu FM and Pō Marie e hoa, hei kona.

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1: Oia nei ngā rongorongo kōrero o tēnei haora.
2: In this update, geopolitical uncertainties forcing the government to push fuel assistance out for a while longer. Finance Minister Nicola Willis says they'll continually review the package, and for a period, petrol dipped below $3 a litre, but it's climbing again. She says it's too soon to declare prices have stabilised.
3: The oil price path and therefore the national fuel price is very difficult to predict right now. The situation internationally continues to be volatile.
2: The government's habit of passing legislation with urgency could bring trouble down the line. Parliamentary Library data shows in 940 days, more than 17% of all bills sent for royal assent went through under urgency. That equates to 33, more than any other parliamentary term back to 2008. Constitutional law expert Graham Edgler says passing laws like this skips the crucial select committee stage.
4: Just for fixing up mistakes. Parliament's got drafters who write these things who might just not be aware of everything that's covered.
2: Councils say some required reviews could just waste taxpayer money. Every 6 years, councils must check electoral settings and councillor numbers ahead of local elections. Local Government NZ says it shouldn't apply to councils which may now be abolished or amalgamated. Spokeswoman Fran Wild says reviews can cost thousands of dollars and it would all be for nothing for councils forced to change.
5: We've got rates caps looming, and so this means less and less money for spending on the key deliveries like infrastructure.
2: The Opportunity Party has ruled out supporting a government with Winston Peters as foreign minister. Leader Kule Wong says his repeated racist remarks harm our international reputation. Peters responded to a heckle in Parliament from Chinese Green MP Lawrence Zunan by telling him to go back to his own country. China's embassy filed a complaint with MFAT. That's news. In sport, no coaching issues for the Silver Ferns after beating Jamaica to win Commonwealth Games gold in Glasgow. It was Dame Nolene Todua's first campaign in more than a year after her suspension. But Captain Karen Berger says their games campaign was bang on from strategy to execution.
6: When there's a lead steering the boat really well and there's a really good vision ahead and the plan put in place by our bigger management group and how we were going to achieve that, it was just up to us girls to come in and follow that plan to a T, and it really showed that plan was a solid plan.
2: All Blacks forwards coach Jason Ryan expects every one of the 44-strong squad to play on the Greatest Rivalry Tour of South Africa. Ryan says the wider coaching team have already penciled in selections through to the first test against the Springboks, saying minutes need to be shared around the squad. And Laurie Daly is adamant his exit as New South Wales State of Origin League coach was always on the cards, saying his mind was made up prior to last month's 2-1 series win over Queensland. That's sport. I'm Stuart Willey.
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2: Koia nei ngā rongorongo kōrero o tēnei haora.
3: In this update, the government is retaining temporary fuel price supports for now. Finance Minister Nicola Willis says that includes the in-work tax credit, increased mileage rates for healthcare workers and eligible patients, and reliever reimbursement. She says it was supposed to expire if petrol prices stayed under $3 a litre for a month.
4: While New Zealand did experience 4 weeks of national average prices falling below $3 between 5 and 26 July, we are advised that they rose above that point again last week.
3: Australia's fuel excise cut comes to an end tonight, with motorists warned price hikes will follow within days. The Migrant Workers Association is defending its graphic protest in which a dummy of Winston Peters was beheaded with a guillotine near Auckland's downtown train station. The display aimed to challenge the foreign minister telling a Chinese Green MP to go back home. Peters has called for action, but association president Anu Kalotti says this was purely satire.
5: It's symbolic. No one's head has been chopped off. It was an effigy, and the guillotine that was used wasn't a real guillotine.
3: A teacher accused of filming in an early childhood centre's bathroom faces 21 new charges. The 53-year-old man was arrested last month after a recording device was found in a Mount Maunganui centre. Police say the charges of making intimate visual recordings relate only to adult victims. A retired Salvation Army officer has completed a 7-month trek from Bluff to Cape Reinga, raising awareness for Kiwis in need. Major Gavin Baxter's Marching for Meals aimed to highlight the growing number of people needing help to put food on the table. He's raised close to $30,000 for the charity's food banks. Baxter says his trek was never about the finish line, but about making sure people can get year-round support.
6: That's certainly a motivator in the day-to-day slog of pushing up a ridge or getting up one more day and putting on wet socks and wet footwear.
3: That's news. In sport, Captain Karen Berger hopes the Silver Ferns Commonwealth Games gold medal will prove netball still has a lot to offer in New Zealand. The success comes just 3 days after all domestic contracts finished, and Berger hopes potential sponsors and fans were taking notice.
7: We are putting our hand up to show a really good product, and considering where we've come from and what netball looks like at the moment in New Zealand, it's really important for us to show that we are still a very quality product.
3: All Blacks forwards coach Jason Ryan is fully aware South African rugby pride themselves on his area of expertise entering the greatest rivalry tour. The 50-year-old expects the Springboks and all four franchises they'll face to attack them through a strong set piece and a hugely physical approach. Ryan says the All Blacks are relishing the challenge.
8: As a forwards coach, well, there's nothing better to test yourself against Springboks in South Africa. So really excited by it. Know that we've got a lot of hard work ahead of us, but I'm sure that over the next 5 to 6 weeks, we will grow together.
3: That's sport. I'm Stuart Willey.

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1: Hoia nei ngā rongorongo kōrero o tēnei haora.
2: In this update, Chris Luxon admits he could have expressed himself better after backlash over his telling Rotorua businesses they had a parent-child mentality and needed to be adult. The Prime Minister said that to attendees at a function on Friday and today says he's sorry if he caused offence. Luxon says this government's a fan of businesses. He says he was trying to say officials and businesses have equal but different roles and the government creates the settings and then gets out of the way so business can get on with it. Iran is flatly denying claims its negotiators are planning to meet with their US counterparts. Donald Trump is claiming fresh talks with Iran will begin in the coming hours after calling off strikes against the country. The US president threatened over the weekend to carry out the biggest attack since World War II.
3: The reason they asked is I think there's a deal. There's a deal on Hormuz and then there will be a deal on the nuclear, or you might call it the denuclearization of Iran.
2: Global oil prices fell about 4% after Trump's comments. State Highway 87 between Otago's Outram and Middlemarch is closed because of snow. The NZ Transport Agency is asking motorists to avoid the area or consider delaying their travel. It also urges drivers to use care when driving on State Highways 1 and 85 in the region because of hazardous wintry conditions. A constitutional law expert is suggesting this government uses urgency to pass laws too often. Parliamentary Library data shows the coalition's sent 33 bills to royal assent entirely under urgency in 940 days. That's more than any other parliamentary term since 2008. Barrister Graham Edgler says the government's going beyond the general purpose of urgency, which is to tweak laws to avoid unintended consequences.
4: You'd think generally that at least National and Labour could get together and say, yeah, this is that time when we need to do something urgently. Maybe have a 75% majority in Parliament to have that sort of shortcut process.
2: That's news. In sport, Netball Australia is quietly optimistic. The sport's done enough to earn a place at the 2032 Brisbane Olympics off the back of this year's Commonwealth Games. Chief Executive Mark Felvo thinks they've put forward a strong case after bumper crowds and headlines around the world. Rugby League and utility Chansey Nickel Clockstar believes Friday's matchup against Penrith will be a solid indicator of the Warriors' NRL title aspirations. The league-leading Panthers hit Auckland off a statement 24-point win over the Canberra Raiders. Nickel Clockstar says the heavyweight showdown is the sort of match he lives for.
5: Playing at the highest level, you want to play against the best in the comp, and Penrith's been that for the last 5-6 years, so that's going to be a real good test for us as a team and a club and see where we're at, especially since the last time we played them.
2: And league superstar Reece Walsh is one of 16 charges presented by the NRL judiciary after the weekend's round 22 matches. Walsh will be fined for a nasty hair pull on dreadlocked Dom Young in the Broncos' loss to the Knights. That's sport. I'm Stuart Willey.
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1: Oia nei ngā rongorongo kōrero o tēnei haora.
2: In this update, the government is to retain temporary fuel price supports for now. Finance Minister Nicola Willis says that includes the in-work tax credit, increased mileage rates for healthcare workers and eligible patients, and reliever reimbursement. She says it was supposed to expire if petrol prices stayed under $3 a litre for a month.
3: While New Zealand did experience 4 weeks of national average prices falling below $3 between 5 and 26 July, we are advised that they rose above that point again last week.
2: Chris Luxon admits he could have expressed himself better after backlash over his telling Rotorua businesses on Friday they had a parent-child mentality and needed to be adult. The Prime Minister today says he's sorry if he caused offence. Luxon says this government's a fan of businesses and he was trying to say they have equal but different roles.
4: We've got to create the settings and then it's up for businesses to be free to get out, you know, government get out of the way and get on and crack on and get on with it and build great businesses.
2: State Highway 87 between Otago's Outram and Middlemarch is closed because of snow. The New Zealand Transport Agency is asking motorists to avoid the area or consider delaying their travel. It also urges drivers to use care when driving on State Highways 1 and 85 in the region because of hazardous wintry conditions. A Porirua principal says expanding on-site teacher training is common sense. Education Minister Erica Stanford has announced $21.7 million over 5 years, using funding from an underused relocation grant for overseas early childhood teachers. It'll let trainees spend up to 3 days a week in classrooms while studying. Altair College principal Jason White says the profession has a duty to those new to the industry.
5: And I've seen our student teachers here that we've got currently having the opportunity to learn some theory, come into the classroom and then apply it into practice. And I think there's something really beneficial from a learning process there.
2: That's news. In sport, ongoing drama at Netball New Zealand may have inadvertently forged the Silver Ferns into Commonwealth Games gold medal winners. Captain Karen Berger says controversy surrounding coaching staff, financial woes and the domestic league has only made the team stronger.
6: As many downs as we've had, I think that's really made this group very resilient, and the way we played out there today has got a lot to do with the fact that we've been able to grow quite close throughout the time. The majority of this group have been together for a while now.
2: All Blacks tour captain Cody Taylor anticipates harsh lessons for his teammates who haven't played in South Africa before. Two-thirds of the 44-strong squad have never played against the Stormers, Sharks, Bulls or Lions, and Taylor says words won't prepare them for the reality.
7: Pretty brutal, but it really tests you. And I haven't gone into detail with the boys, but I've shared how fun it is, and they're gonna experience that over the next 7 weeks, you know.
2: And Black Caps batter Finn Ellen is set to become the most expensive player in Australia's Big Bash League, with a record price tag of more than $700,000 placed on the 27-year-old. That's sport. I'm Stuart Willey.
0: Wakarongo mai, kia Tahu FM.

0: Te kaumātahi karaka I te pō te wā. Ki runga I a Tahu FM.
1: Hoia nei ngā rongorongo kōrero o tēnei haora.
2: In this update, geopolitical uncertainty is forcing the government to push fuel assistance out for a while longer. Finance Minister Nicola Willis says they'll continually review the package, and for a period, petrol dipped below $3 a litre, but it's climbing again. She says it's too soon to declare prices have stabilised.
3: The oil price path and therefore the national fuel price is very difficult to predict right now. The situation internationally continues to be volatile.
2: Iran is flatly denying claims its negotiators are planning to meet with their US counterparts. Donald Trump is claiming fresh talks with Iran will begin in the coming hours after calling off strikes against the country. The US president threatened over the weekend to carry out the biggest attack since World War II.
4: The reason they asked is they think there's a deal. There's a deal on Hormuz, and then there will be a deal on the nuclear, or you might call it the denuclearization of Iran.
2: Global oil prices fell about 4% after Trump's comments. Here, police say three people are in custody after a smash-and-grab on a Bay of Plenty jewellery shop. Staff at Renshaw's and Whakatane were said to be shaken after the masked men smashed up windows this afternoon. Armed officers later spiked the suspect's vehicle in Rotorua. 7 months of blisters and hunger didn't stop a retired Salvation Army officer's mission spotlighting Kiwi hunger. Major Gavin Baxter labelled his trek from Bluff to Cape Reinga marching for meals, using it to raise close to $30,000. He says growing numbers of New Zealanders are struggling with living costs, and now he hopes conversations will continue on food insecurity.
5: It's quite an amazing experience, and that sense of accomplishment, just amazing to realise that we'd raise so much money to help people out of food poverty.
2: That's news. In sport, netball icon Temepara Bailey believes the Silver Ferns earning Glasgow gold is concrete proof the ANZ Premiership is a valuable commodity for New Zealand netball. 89-test Silver Fern Bailey is taking nothing away from the efforts of the squad, but says the victory shows decision makers the local league is a key pathway to success.
6: Especially in the times that we're in at the moment. Yeah, it just confirms a lot of positives, I suppose, and that what we have been doing in the past as players and management has been really positive.
2: The All Blacks are preparing for every game on the greatest rivalry tour of South Africa like it's a test match. Tour captain Cody Taylor says they can't afford complacency in any of their 8 matches, starting with the Stormers on Saturday morning.
7: We've already started that process and the coaches are well and truly over all that. We're looking at the Stormers. We're pretty aware of what they can do. And if we came over here and we didn't prepare accordingly, then we wouldn't be doing ourselves any favours.
2: And Broncos veteran Ellie Brigginshaw is set for a lengthy suspension after dumping Bulldogs fullback Taylor Preston on her head in the NRLW. A tackle league immortal Andrew Johns likened to a WWE wrestling move. That's sport. 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
6: Tari today, it's Hone from the Electoral Commission!
7: Pako, kia kakama ki te rehita.
8: So particularly for Māori, for whānau Māori, people that whakapapa Māori or have Māori heritage, we've got an opportunity right now to decide which role we want to be on.
7: E tere mai ana te wā ki te pōti no reira e kaha aki aki tia ana tātou katoa ki te rehita I mua tonu I te tua ono o ākuhata.
8: So what being on the Māori role or the general role means is it determines what electorate you vote in. Now, a population of people that all vote for one person to represent them in Parliament.
7: Ko tahi mana warurau ono te kau mā whitu te tau, I whakamanahia ngā tūru Māori he whakakanohi I te iwi Māori I pāre mata. I te tau 2002, I tupu te nama o ngā tūru Māori ki te whitu.
8: There might be people or candidates that that have put themselves forward for their respective electorates, and that might help make my decision. Also, having a good kōrero with your whānau, your community, your friends around, okay, well, yeah, what role are you on? How come?
6: And I guess the one thing we really want to see is we want to see more people out there voting across the spectrum, but specifically for us, I think a lot more Māori turning out to vote.
8: The best place to go for information is vote.nz. You can call our 0800 number, that's 0800 36 76 56, or you can even text 36 76 and you can get a response and update your details that way as well.
7: Mo te iwi Māori, he tino wānanga tēnei ki te tuku pōti. 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
1: Nothing really compares to it. It's an amazing feeling and such a sense of relief that it's been a lot of hard work, you know. It's 7 games in 10 days.
0: I roto noa I te tekau marama kua huri a Naolin Taurua mai te pūtake o te tahi o ngā tau tohe tohe nui rawa o te poitara whiti ki te kaiako toa o ngā tau mā heke heke.
2: Well, the thing that I'd probably say is the old team, the old cliche about it's the team. So it's been a full team effort for us to get to this place. What I've always said about my contract is I get the Commonwealth Games over and then I see what the next step's going to be for me.
0: Kua huri a Sydney Andrews I tana toa mā tā muri I Birmingham, hei me tana kaura ki Karahiko. 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
4: We've got the Worlds next year, so we'll just take one step at a time, age-wise. But I would like to be the next one. I'll be, 71? So it's not too old, is it?
0: I tai atu ngā kai eke pahikara o Aotearoa ki Karahiko me te ngā kautoa. 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
0: I tawa wā anō ka riro I te kai e ke pahikara whaikaha Devon Briggs tāna metara tuarua. 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
6: 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Really looking forward to a good sleep tonight.
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A te marie mōre nā ngā mihi o te ata kia koutou katoa. And welcome back to another Taipari Taitumu Request Time e hoa mā on this Tuesday morning. Tuesday the 4th of August. Kei te pēhi a koutou I tēnei ata. How are you feeling this morning? I hope you're all feeling good. I hope you're all feeling pai. Pai, please go and make yourself a hot drink. Come back beside your radio. And stay with me for the next 2 hours. My name is Tipine and I will be with you up until 6 o'clock. I te ata nei, e hoa mā. Playing your requests and sending them out to whoever you'd like to do, me to send them out to. And I will give out our request line phone numbers following this next Elvis Presley Waiataha.

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If you live in Tauranga Moana, 578 2982 578 2982. And if you'd like to ring using your mobile phone, 07578 2982. 07578 2982. E hoa mā. Nō reira, why am I? Please ring in, I would love to play your waiata and send it out to whomever you'd like to dedicate it to. E hoa mā. Pēnei, ienei. Just like these next two coming up. As usual, to get our show started this morning, I would like to send these two waiata out, going out to each and every one of you who have joined me this morning on Taipari Taitumu. Atamari, mōrena.

Oh boy, there's two Waiata there from me. Hang out to each and every one of you who have tuned in this morning. A te mari e morena. A pae hoa ma. Morena Joy. Joy would like to send these two Waiata out to everyone who's listening in this morning, tuned in this morning, and also, again, going out to our Silver Ferns. Congratulations, our Silver Ferns, for winning the gold medal yesterday at the Commonwealth Games over Jamaica. Ka pai for you, Joy. Two Waiata here by Herbs. Tuatahi, whakarongo, listen, tuarua, long ago. Nō reira, whakarongo mai rā.

There's Two Wyatt by Herbs with Joy. And going out to everyone who's tuned in this morning, listening in this morning. A pai, you know, name Morena Patrick. Kia ora, Patrick, too, would like to send these Two Wyatt out to everyone who's tuned in. Everyone listening in. Tuatahi, Elvis Presley with us now or never. Tuadua, Creedence, Clearwater Revival. What's up here? Creedence Clearwater Revival and Proud Mary. Nō reira, whakarongo mai rā.

Those two Waiata, they were for Patrick, and going out to everyone who's tuned in this morning, listening in this morning. Hope you enjoyed your two Waiata there, hua. And I am Morena Roger. Roger also would like to send these two Waiata out to everyone who's listening in this morning. Tuatahi, I Believe in You by Don Williams. Tuarua, Peace in the Valley by Elvis Presley.

There's two Waiata there, we're for Roger. Hope you enjoyed your Waiata e hoa. Kampai coming up right now, I'd like to play two Waiata for Mata. Morena Mata. Mata would like to send these two Waiata out to Clark, Cora, Stanley, and also to all her whānau all over the motu, and all over Australia. Tuatahi, Marsha Griffith, Children of Israel, Tuarua, Hiding Away by Lucy Clark.

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Ka pai. Coming up right now, I'd like to play a dedication for Faialina. 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Nā reire tuatahi rā, Don Williams, Lord I Hope This Day Is Pai, tuarua. Sir Howard Morrison, How Great Thou Art. Whakarongo mai.

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Ladies and gentlemen, the three most important things in life, faith, hope, and love. It is with my love that I thank you all for sharing this night with me.

There's two wires today with for Fire Lena. Hope you enjoyed those two wires today, Fire. I will be back soon to pay you a second dedication. If I didn't need one, I would like to play a dedication for Aroha Nui, Fire Aroha Nui. This time, special dedication for you, e hoa, going out to your mokopuna, your special mokopuna, especially Te Ore Wai and Texas. And I'm going to add in your other mokopuna there who live in Horsham Downs, Tawhiao, Nōpera, Wairua, and your little namesake, little Aroha Nui, who lives over there in Melbourne. Ka pai. Nō reira. 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On a bicycle built for two, Tuarua. Inchworm by Danny Kay. Whakarongo mai.

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That's when I knew that your heart was scarring. Friends to lovers need a part to star in. 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
1: Oia nei ngā rongorongo kōrero o tēnei haora.
2: In this update, the Finance Minister says the government can afford a continuation of fuel support measures. It's extending the in-work tax credit, increased mileage rates for healthcare workers and eligible patients, and reimbursement for relievers. Despite the average fuel price dropping below $3 for 4 weeks, Nicola Willis says it could rise again in the coming weeks. She assures it's still temporary support and will be in place for 12 months at the longest.
3: It's just a question of whether we would lift it sooner, and we've already fully budgeted for that in our budget, so it's consistent with our debt reduction and surplus goals.
2: A cervical cancer program review has found nearly 1 million instances where women were not notified they needed to be screened for cancer. A newly released report commissioned by Health New Zealand found as of June 2025, more than 160,000 notifications were triggered but not sent, while more than 800,000 notifications were not triggered at all. Health New Zealand says 13,000 cases have been reviewed, with no indication yet anyone has experienced harm as a result of failure to follow up. New Zealanders are gaining trust in Chinese vehicles. Vehicle registrations for BYD and Chery, which make electric vehicles, both increased by more than 100% year on year in July. Overall, registrations were up 14.8%. Motor Trade Association Chief Executive Lee Marshall says previous fears about the reliability of Chinese vehicles have been extinguished.
4: If not addressed directly, addressed through very aggressive and very long new vehicle warranties that are in place.
2: All but two Cook Strait ferry crossings are cancelled today due to high winds and large swells. The Inter-Islander won't be conducting its regular four crossings. Blue Bridge has cancelled its crossing today from 7:45 a.m. and the 2 a.m. and 2:30 crossings tomorrow. That's news.
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0: 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Ngā tohu a tāwhiri mātia.
5: Kia ora, taking a look at the weather, kei kōura o Tautahi me Timaru, he rangi kā puapua, snow showers this morning, whitu te pāmahana, 7 is your high. Moiraki me o te puti, sleet and snow showers clearing up this afternoon, whitu te pāmahana, 7 for you as well. Waiho pai, he rangi kā puapua, sleet and snow showers should be clearing later, waru te pāmahana, 8 is your high. And for Hokitika, he rangi mokopuna, te kaumarua te pāmahana, 12 is your high today. Koi rā te hōrere o te rā nei.
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5: Eke mai ki runga I te waka o Tahu FM. Mauri ora I mara. Welcome along to your rātū with me, Liana. This is Te Ata. So good to have you on the show this morning. It's just a few minutes after 6 o'clock. 4th of Akuhata. Can you believe that we are into August? Now, I know, it's freezing. And I cannot stand the cold, but one thing that I so wish for is a big dumping of snow in Te Waipounamu, like especially Christchurch, where I live. That would be amazing. If it just snowed, it would remind me of my childhood. Let's get into your Morena push coming up next. Someone very famous is celebrating their 65th birthday today, so I have a quote from them for your Morena push up next. It's Sons of Zion, Drift Away, Turn It Up, you're on Tahu.

0: away.
1: You're on Tahu, Sons of Zion, Drift Away. No mai hoki mai I mara te ata with me, Liana. Thanks for hanging out on your ra too. Hope you're doing good this morning. We're into your morena push, starting off your ra with a bit of encouragement, inspiration, or something to steer us in the right direction. To kick off the day, on this day, August 4th in 1961, Barack Obama was born, so he turned 65 years old today. The president of the USA for two terms, so he served from 2009 through to 2017. Massive job, man. She's a big job. But he's got amazing quotes, and one of my favourites from him goes like this. He once said, "The best way to not feel hopeless is to get up and do something. Don't wait for good things to happen to you. If you go out and make some good things happen, you will fill the world with hope, and you will fill yourself with hope too." How often do we say, oh, if something good will happen to me, and we're just sitting there, just waiting for stuff to happen to us? But go out there and make something happen. The best way to not feel hopeless is to get up and do something. Don't wait for good things to happen to you. If you go out and make some good things happen, you will fill the world with hope, and you will fill yourself with hope too. Your quote this morning for your morena push is from Barack Obama. Up next, Wānaka Reel going down at Tuihiwi. I'll give you all the details coming up next. Bow wow, let me hold you. You're on Tahu.

whakarongo koe ki tahoe FM, catch a fire, cut a few wa. No maki te ata, morena. Welcome back to the show with me, Liana. Great to have you here. When it comes to your reo Māori learning journey, cut a few e o wha, you gotta give it heaps. And if you are at the beginner to intermediate stage, there is a wānaka reo happening at the end of this month from the 21st to 23rd of Ākuhata at Tōhiwi Marae. Kia kūrapa ki Tōhiwi. If you are keen, they are taking expressions of interest at the moment. So head along to Kotahi Mano Kaika on their website, or you can go to Pukumata, their Facebook page. And if you're keen to get started with reo, if you are a beginner, if you want to brush up on the basics, this is the wānaka for you. I have been along to this one. It's amazing. You'll learn new waiata, you'll learn new kupu, new kiwaha, you'll get together and meet new people, which was actually one of my favourite parts. I wasn't expecting that part to be so fun. And spending a lot of time with people and learning reo Māori. Definitely, if you're anywhere from beginner to intermediate, this is for you. They make it so fun and so easy, you'll feel very at home for this wānaka. Kia kūrapa ki Tōhiwi, beginner to intermediate. So head along to Kotahi Mano Kaika on their pukamata. It's the 21st to the 23rd of August, so that's over a weekend held at Tōhiwi Marae. Go and fill out that form. Kia utune mai. Coming up next, I actually saw that the New Zealand Red Cross are looking for some volunteers who can help out for a couple of hours every fortnight in Ōtautahi, including Rangiora and Kaiapoi. So if that's you, stay right there. I'll give you the details coming up next. Arija, this classic, time makes a wine, turn it up. This is

0: Ariadi mai o taringa ki tahui FM, no maki te ata. What's good? Welcome back to Oratu with me, Liana. Nice to have you on the show with me this morning. The Red Cross are actually looking for some volunteers who can offer 2 hours a fortnight in Ōtautahi, Rangiora and Kaiapoi. So if this is you and you have your full driver's license, you're 18 years old or older, they need help with Meals on Wheels. So they are looking for 25 caring people to help deliver warm kai and a friendly face to those who really need it. So you can go to their website, which is redcross.org.nz. It supplies kai for ill and disabled people living at home who would basically otherwise struggle to provide healthy meals for themselves. So you can go and deliver this kai for them, have a little kōrero with them at the door, drop off their hot meal. And so many people are needing this across New Zealand, but they're looking for volunteers in Ōtautahi, Rangiora and Kaiapoi. So your shift could be between 10:30 a.m. and 12 p.m. You pick up meals in your car and deliver them to people, have a brief chat at the door, go home feeling good that you've helped someone out today. If this sounds like a bit of you, redcross.org.nz. Coming up next, tickets are on sale for Shefu and the Crates. We're going to get into this coming up next. I've got the details for you. Plus, stick around. If you have entered our whakataitai to win a double pass, I'll fill you in on the way. Kia noho tonu mai, you're on Tahu.
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Tahu, the beat of the South, Sam V, come through. No mai, Toiti Mai Mara, come through to the show this morning. This is Te Ata with me, Liana, Piora, 4th of August today. Thanks for joining me. Shefu and The Crate celebrating 25 years of the album Navigator by doing 10 shows across Aotearoa. They are going to be in Invercargill, Dunedin, Ōtautahi, Nelson, Wellington, Palmy, Napier, Tāmaki Makaurau, Rotorua. And it wraps up in Kirikiriroa. How cool would this be? He's joined by Aradna, Betty Ann and King Kapisi for his gigs as well. 25 years of one of the most iconic albums in Aotearoa. Come on now. If you've been a longtime fan of Shefu, get yourself along to one of these gigs. And you already know that we had double passes to give away for three of the shows. So the one happening in Invercargill, and that's going down 7th of October. Next day in Ōtepoti, Dunedin, 8th of October. And Ōtautahi, 9th of October at the Christchurch Town Hall. If you text in to 389 with your ingoa in the message and told me your favourite Shefu waiata, I am giving away these double passes after 8 o'clock on the show. Whakarongo mai ki Tahu FM, make sure you are listening then. And a big mihi to you if you did text in at all, even a couple of times, telling me your favourite waiata. We had so many different ones come through. But definitely a fave for most of you was this one. Misty Frequencies. Honestly, how good. Whakarongo mai ki Tahu FM. Don't go anywhere. You're on Tahu, the beat of the South. Up next, speaking of tickets to a different gig, Punch Up at the Pa. Are you sorted for that? Or are you just going to wait until all the tickets are sold out? Let's talk about it up next. Awa, pai marire. You're on Tahu.

It is Brian McKnight All Night Long featuring Nelly. Kia ora, no mai ki te hōtaka. Welcome back to Te Ata on Your Ratu with me, Liana. Thanks for joining me. 90% of tables are now sold out for Punch Up at the Pa. So if you were thinking about sitting at a tepu, you need to get in quick, okay? Happening Saturday, 19th of September, Parakiori in Ōtautahi, Punch Up at the Pa. This is fight night. This is what you have been working hard toward. There's also some fights that has been announced. So check out Pukumata, Punch Up at the Pa, on their Facebook account if you want to read through the couple of fights that have already been announced. GA tickets are still available as well. There'll be a whole bunch of those. They're $30 early bird prices, but get in quick if you are still keen for a table and you do not want to miss out. You don't want to miss out on the kai and beverage package with your cousins, your whānau, your friends sitting at that table. Get in quick. Punch Up at the Pa. Check them out on Facebook. Salt and Pepper up next, but turn this one up. It's TLC, No Scrubs.

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8: Kia ora, taking a look at the weather, kai kuura o Tautahi me Timaru, he rangi kā puapua, snow showers this morning, whitu te pāmahana, 7 is your high. Moira ki me o te puti, sleet and snow showers clearing up this afternoon, whitu te pāmahana, 7 for you as well. Waiho pai, he rangi kā puapua, sleet and snow showers should be clearing later, waru te pāmahana, 8 is your high. And for Hokitika, he rangi mokopuna, tukaumarua te pāmahana, 12 is your high today. Koira te hōrere o te rānei.
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8: E te ti, e te tā, no mai, haere mai e mara kua pahuri te whitu karaka. It's after 7 now on your rātū with me, Liana. Welcome along to Te Ata. 4th of August today, whether you're on the road already, making kura lunches or pretending like you've been awake longer than you actually have been, you've come to the right place. Kia ora. That's us hanging out till 10 this morning. I need you to stay right there because we're having a pretty serious kōrero coming up next and I need your whakaaro on this. Now, we have the Hall of Fame for so many things like music, sport, famous people, but I reckon it is about time Aotearoa has a Hall of Fame for biscuits. Yeah, you heard me right. The Biscuit Hall of Fame. We're going to kōrero about this e whai kēnei kia noho tonu mai. Don't go anywhere. Illustrate, tō ia mai. Turn it up, you're on Tahu.

0: Tadi Mai o Tāringa ki Tahu FM, Dillastrate with Amber Carly Williams, Tō Ia Mai, Kia ora, no mai ki te ata. So good to have you tuned in on your rātū, ko Liana Aho. 4th of August today, this is the most important kōrero we are going to have all morning. It's about biscuits. Today is National Chocolate Chip Cookie Day. And obviously in Aotearoa we don't call them cookies, we call them biscuits. He aha te kupu Māori mō biscuit. Pihikete. Pihikete is biscuit or cookie, I te reo Māori. And I wanted to ask you the question of what is the best pihikete in New Zealand? Okay, and I could just give you free range of this one, but we're going to break it down a little bit because I mōhio koe, did you know? You can get the box of New Zealand favourites, which is 9 different biscuits, and apparently a delightful assortment of New Zealand's favourite biscuits. So, in the mix we have crispy, we have chocolate thins, chocolate chip cookies, pink wafer, toffee pops, shortbread, dark chocolate Wheaton, Chit Chat, and lastly, hundreds and thousands. Out of those 9, what is the top dog? Come on, hit me up. 389, text that number with your ingwa in the message. What is the top dog, the top pihikete from the New Zealand's favourites range? If you were to buy that box, you're reaching for a biscuit, what's the first one you go for? I'll share mine first. Okay, all day, every day, I am going for crispy with a K. The coconut flavoured biscuit from Griffin's. Oh, bro. I don't know what it is. I think it's because it's plain. It doesn't have any chocolate on it. It's just simple, yet effective. And if you love coconut, you're going to love the crispy. And like dip that in a hot cup of tea. Oh, stop. What is the top dog biscuit from the New Zealand's favourites? Crispy. Chocolate thins. Chocolate chip cookies. Pink wafers. Toffee pops. Shortbread. Dark chocolate Wheaton.
1: Who's voting for that?
0: Chit Chat. Or the hundreds and thousands. Let me know, I'll share your whakaaro e whai aki nei. 389

Ko O, Morena, no make it hotaka. So good to have you on Te Ata with me, Liana, for your rā too. Hope you're feeling good this morning. Imagine you're at a hui and it's cup of tea time. So you rock in to the Wharekai and someone has opened up the Griffin's New Zealand favourites, the assortment of biscuits. So you got your cup of tea ready. Which biscuit are you reaching for first? The options are a crispy, the coconut ones, chocolate thins, chocolate chip cookies or chocolate chippies, pink wafer biscuits, toffee pops, shortbread, dark chocolate Wheaton, you know, wheat on one side, chocolate on the other, you know, the one classic, there was a great ad about that, Chit Chat, didn't even know they still existed, or hundreds and thousands. Which pikete are you going for first? The debate is on, because for me, it's crispy all day, every day, dip that in a cup of tea. Oh man, what a morning tea. To the text machine, 389 is the number to text if you're keen to share your whakaaro on this one. Pink wafers. Every Christmas, someone eats the whole row and it annoys me every single time. I'm still not sure who it is. Oh my goodness. Pink wafers are bomb.com. I'll be honest with you, they're pretty good. They don't come out all the time. Hundreds and thousands, that's my go-to all the time. It reminds me of my lunch boxes back at Kura. Thank you, Kylie, for sending that text in. Cookie Bear Chocolate Chippy. They're the all-rounder biscuit. They never miss. That's definitely just your own opinion. I would say those chocolate chip cookies are... I don't know about them, eh? I reckon they're average. Toffee Pops all day, every day. Ngā mihi nui ki a koe. Thank you so much.

0: Charlie and the Wailers, Sun is Shining. Tahu te ha o te waiponamu, mauri ora e mara. Welcome back to Your Rātū with me, Liana. Nice to be hanging out with you this morning. If you need something fit up on your waka, like your tyres, you need a warrant of fitness, maybe you need a service or an oil change, or the wheels are a bit crooked, and you need a wheel alignment, Road Rubber Tyres and Auto, they can do it all. Te pai tukutuku, roadrubbertyres.co.nz if you want to check out everything that they can do for your waka. They've given me vouchers to hook you up with. So on Rāmiri, I've got a $100 road rubber voucher. And all you got to do is hit me up right now, 389 with your ingoa in the message, and let me know what needs fixing on your waka. What do you need? Do you need a service? Do you need a wheel alignment? Janelle has texted in and said, yo, my car definitely needs a wheel alignment. So you are in the draw, Janelle. Thanks so much for your text. 389, hit me up right now. Tell me, what does your waka need? Road rubber tyres are in Ōtautahi as well. Up next, new segment on the show, What's the Occasion? We'll get into that next. Holly Smith in the mix, keep it locked to the beat of the south. This is Tahu.
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Montel and Jordan get it on tonight on Tahu no Mai Hoki Mai Mara. Welcome back to Your Hour 2 with me, Liana. Nice to have you on Te Ata this morning. What's the occasion? 4th of August today, and your job is to guess what National Day we're celebrating based off the song that I have selected for you. Now, we have dug into the archives to get this waiata from MJ. Working Day and Night by Michael Jackson is the waiata of choice. So your job right now is to think of what day could we possibly be celebrating based off that song. I'm going to play it out for you in full coming up next and reveal the answer for what's the occasion. Kia ora, tonu mai, don't go anywhere. Whātea Māori Club right now.

I'll be honest, today is a bit of a stretch. But today's National Day, what's the occasion? Is it is celebrating Working Wahine Day. So working woman today, oh that's me, we're celebrating all of you this morning. And so the song that I've selected is a bit of MJ, Working Day and Night, a throwback for sure. Turn it up, you're on Thug.

0: This is Tahu. Mena ho mai ki tēnei ho takete ata. Welcome back to the show with me, Liana. Stay right where you are. 8 o'clock, news, sport and weather coming right up. In the next 45 minutes, I'm going to be joined on the show by Naya and Michaela. They are teaming up with Jaden Randall for a tour this week, Silk and Soul. So we're going to learn more about that. You don't want to miss it. Keep it locked to the beat of the South.
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2: Kia ora, taking a look at the weather. Kai kuura o Tautahi me Timaru. He rangi kā puapua. Snow showers this morning. Whitu te pāmahana, 7 is your high. Moiraki me o te puti. Sleet and snow showers clearing up this afternoon. Whitu te pāmahana, 7 for you as well. Waiho pai, he rangi kā puapua. Sleet and snow showers should be clearing later. Waru te pāmahana, 8 is your high. And for Hokitika, he rangi mokopuna. Tukaumarua te pāmahana, 12 is your high today. Koira te huarere o te rānei.
0: Tata with Liana.

I'm with you till 10. Thanks so much for tuning into the show this morning. Are my eyes deceiving me? But from the studio, I can see a little bit out the window from where I'm standing. Is that snow in Ōtautahi? Because that's crazy. I would love for it to like fully snow and we have to stay at home and no one can go to Kura, no one can go to Mahi. That would be amazing, unless you have to work outside. Crank the heater this morning. I have got you covered on the show. The 2026 Commonwealth Games have wrapped up. Aotearoa taking home 36 medals, 10 gold, 14 silver, 12 bronze. There were some standout moments. My personal fave was Zoe Hobbs running her PB in that 100 metre sprint. When Jamaica beat Aussie and the hype around that man. But one moment that we are not going to forget that went super viral is from this guy who didn't win a medal. In fact, he was not even competing. I'm going to tell you this story, Ewhaiakinei. So

Sun and water mithi waiata no mai. You're on Tahu, the beat of the south. Hoki ora mai mata te ata kuleana o. What's good? Welcome to your Rātou with me. Thanks for hanging out this morning. The 2026 Commonwealth Games are now over. Aotearoa taking home an impressive 36 medals, which is amazing. We love that for our small country. And there were incredible moments all across the Commonwealth Games. I really loved watching the weightlifting. That's insane. Zoe Hobbs running that 100-metre sprint, getting a PB, setting a record for Oceania. But the moment that has gone viral has come from not an athlete, but this guy in charge of mopping up the court. Now, you would have seen if you were watching it when it comes to the netball courts or the basketball courts, there's people there with mops, and if any bit of water or sweat gets on the court, they go and mop that up. A guy called CJ Miller has won over the internet. This went viral on TikTok, on Instagram, on Twitter, which I think is called X now. When he went onto the court with his mop, he's labelled Mop Man, that is his new nickname, and he starts mopping it up, and then he breaks it down. He starts doing the worm, he drops into the splits with the mop above his head, and he goes crazy. Now, if you're wondering, wow, this guy really taking his job to the next level, apparently, now I don't want to break or ruin it for you, but he's a professional dancer, and they hire him for exactly this, to entertain the crowd, kind of like undercover. Go check it out. If you just Google Mop Man, you will find the video. Coming up next, we're going to talk about Shefu, his gig in Aotearoa. Keep locked to the beat of the South.

Kia whakarongo koe ki Tahoe FM. Kia ora, nau mai ki te ata. Welcome back to the show. Thanks for hanging out with me, Liana, on your rā too. If you are a fan of Kiwi hip-hop, R&B soul, we have got the news you have been waiting for. Shefu and The Crates are officially hitting the road this October to celebrate 25 years of their album Navigator. It dropped in 2001 and this album was it, man. It debuted at number one. It has gone triple platinum. It picked up 5 Tui Awards and the People's Choice Award at the 2002 New Zealand Music Awards. It's just like one of the most iconic albums in Aotearoa, and you can fight me on this one. If you have never listened to the full album, that is your homework this week. Go and

If you have been listening to Te Ata, to Tahu FM, over the last week, you would have heard that we have got 3 double passes to give away. 1 double pass for his show in Invercargill, then Dunedin, then Christchurch. If Whaia Kine coming up next, I will be announcing our 3 winners who will be heading along to those gigs. Tickets are now on sale. So if you're keen to head along, he's doing 10 shows across Aotearoa. You can go to ticketmaster.co.nz, and it's called An Evening with Shay Fu and the Crates, his OG band. He has also got some special guests who will be joining him on stage. Aradna, Betty Ann, lead singer from Arija, and Kinkapisi is going to be in the mix as well. So it's going to be a great time this October. Invercargill is Wednesday 7th of October, Dunedin next day, Thursday 8th, and Christchurch Friday, October the 9th. Ticketmaster.co.nz. But

0: Bit of Billy Ocean for your rātū. No mai tauti mai te ata ko Liana tīnei. What's good? Welcome back to the show. Great to have you here this morning. Ngā mihi mahana kia koe. Thank you so much if you did text in with your favourite shefu waiata, your name, and what show you're keen to head along to. We have got three double passes to give away. One to Waihōpai, the gig in Invercargill. One to O Te Puti, the gig in Dunedin. And then one to O Tautahi, the gig in Christchurch. So I am right now going to announce our three winners. Of course, if you don't win, tickets are on sale now, ticketmaster.co.nz. But heading along to Waihōpai, we have Will Nepia. Kia ora. Thanks so much for getting in touch. Heading along to our O Te Puti show is Marama Smai. Tēnā koe e hoa. Thanks so much for texting in your favourite track, which was Misty Frequencies. And then heading along to our O Tautahi Christchurch show is Leah Tahapehe. Ngā mihi. Our three winners, Will, Marama and Leah, congratulations. We're going to be sending you out that double pass to head along to Shefu and the Crates. If you want to get your tickets now, ticketmaster.co.nz, celebrating 25 years of one of the most iconic albums here in Aotearoa, Navigator. Don't miss out. If you have rangatahi, or you are one of these, and you're keen to play Waitaha Māori Rugby, they're having a wānanga coming up at the end of this month. So I've got the details for that. E whai aki nei, kia noho tonu mai. Don't go anywhere.
1: Ngai tau whānau. 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

Ardinga Kitahu FM, no make it ho, taka te ata, ko Liana O, kia ora, kia ora. Welcome back to the show. Thanks for joining me this morning. Rangatahi, under 13s, under 15s and under 17s. If you are one of these or you know someone that's keen to play Waitaha Māori rugby, there is a wānanga happening on the 30th of August. So this is a Sunday, Rehua Marae, happening from 11 a.m. to 2 p.m. So this is Kohine and Tamatane Wānanga. Girls and guys, if you're keen to play, this is kind of expressions of interest and there is a form that you need to fill out. If you head along to Pukamata, Canterbury Māori Rugby Waitaha, you will see it up there. But this Wānanga is all about whakawhanaungatanga, building connections, kaupapa Māori, building cultural identity as well. There'll be kai and kōrero there. If you're keen to represent your whakapapa whānau and iwi on and off the field, this is the wānanga you need to get yourself along to. So go and register now. And they're looking for rangatahi keen to play under 13s, under 15s and under 17s. The wānanga, rangatahi wānanga, Sunday 30th of August, 11 till 2 at Rehua Marae. Kia ora tonu mai, stay right where you are because I'm going to be joined on the show coming up next by Naya and Michaela. They're teaming up with Jaden Randall. Their tour is kicking off this week, and we're going to learn more about this coming up, so you don't want to miss it. Mikey's in right now. Aieko, you're on Tahu.

0: Hey, Te Whakarongo Koe Ki Tahu FM. Morena, welcome back to the show with me, Leanne. It's so good to have you tuned in this morning. And I'm so excited because not often do I get to have some company on the show, but joining me by the phone is Naya. Kia ora and morena. So good to have you tuned in. Hey, for the audience who maybe don't know who you are, which find that hard to believe, can you please introduce yourself, where you're from?
1: Yep, kia ora, I'm Naya, known also by Naya Awata. I born and raised in Nelson, he te ati awa tēnei.
0: Oh, kia ora. And we're here to talk about Silk and Soul Tour, which is actually kicking off this week. So it starts off in Auckland on Thursday, and you're joined by two other beautiful wahine Māori. Can you tell me about this show?
1: Silk and Soul, I'm joined by Jaden Randall and Michaela, and it's a super intimate R&B soul vibe, sit-down event, real chill, family-friendly.
0: Oh, beautiful.
1: Bring your tamariki.
0: Oh, cool.
1: Super chill, super intimate, engaged with the crowd.
0: Yeah, nice.
1: All the things.
0: I was going to say, would it be like a date night? But now that you've said bring the whānau, it's more of a just, chill whānau vibes. Or would it be a great date night?
1: It would be a great date night. Even just a girls' night out. There is room for all the babies too. Why not?
0: Oh, that's cool as. And so is it kind of like R&B, soul? What sort of waiata? Are you allowed to tell us what waiata you're going to be singing?
1: So within all of our sets, we have some old school R&B and then some modern R&B.
0: Yes.
1: And we're also chucking in a couple of our own original songs.
0: Some of
1: them are unreleased. Some of them are already out, but yeah.
0: Oh, okay, that's exciting, especially for the unreleased songs. You'll be able to hear them first at this gig, Silk and Soul Tour, kicking off in Auckland. And the cool thing is you're finishing off this tour in Nelson, so that's where you're from. Is your whānau going to head along and come watch you?
1: Oh, yes, all of them. The aunties are booking tickets at dinner straight away.
0: Oh, that's so amazing. Well, tickets are on sale. So if whānau you're listening and you're keen to head along, it's happening in Auckland, Hamilton, Rotorua, Hawke's Bay, Wellington, and then finishing off in Nelson on the 15th of August. And if you just look up Silk and Soul Tour, you can get your tickets there. Naya, it's been an absolute pleasure having a kōrero with you this morning. Have the best time singing and do your thing, girl.
1: Thank you. Thank you for

0: on Tahu FM, rock with you. No, my hoki mai mara, welcome back to the show. Te Ata with me, Liana. Hope you're keeping warm out there because I tell you what, it is freezing all across Te Waipounamu. We're going to do a bit of a weather update coming up after 9 o'clock. Kia noho tonu mai, don't go anywhere.
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3: Hoia nei ngā rongorongo kōrero o tēnei haora.
4: In this update, a polar blast has buried parts of the South Island in snow, forcing road closures and school delays. State Highways 1 and 87 near Dunedin are shut, along with State Highway 85 at Kyburn. Met Service says up to 4 centimetres of snow could settle above 200 metres around Dunedin, where buses are cancelled until about now and schools start at 10 a.m. Dunedin local Nathan says traffic from Mosgiel into the city is crawling, with vehicles stuck, adding people should hold off travelling if they can.
5: You're not going to go anywhere and you just risk accidents or something like that.
4: The Finance Minister's not expecting a rosy picture in the latest unemployment figures. Stats NZ will release the number for the June quarter tomorrow morning. Nicola Willis says it was a very difficult time for the country, with fuel prices having had a profound effect on the economy and households. Stats NZ reported a 5.3% unemployment in the March quarter, and Willis says market forecasts are picking a 5.5% rate for June. Landlords believe there's no point tying people up in red tape under the Healthy Homes Standards. Data released under the Official Information Act shows almost 3,700 properties were impacted by breaches like heating and insulation across the 11 months to May. More than 16% of cases resulted in a warning, with 2 complaints taken to the Tenancy Tribunal. Property Investors Federation Advocacy Manager Matt Ball says MB is taking a targeted enforcement approach, which he supports.
6: To focus on the people who are really deliberately, in many cases, flouting the law. Let's hit them, get them out of the industry, and get on with delivering good homes.
4: Otago University says it's facing a crisis of students not bothering to go to classes and is investigating using technology to track attendance. Documents seen by the ODT show low attendance is a matter of ongoing concern. Deputy Vice Chancellor Academic James McLaurin says lecture attendance was as low as 30% for some courses. That's news.
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0: Kia ora, taking a look at the weather. Kei kuura o Tautahi me Timaru. He rangi kā puapua. Snow showers this morning. Whitu te pāmahana, 7 is your high. Moiraki me o te puti. Sleet and snow showers clearing up this afternoon. Whitu te pāmahana, 7 for you as well. Waihōpai, he rangi kā puapua. Sleet and snow showers should be clearing later. Waru te pāmahana, 8 is your high. And for Hokitika, he rangi mokopuna. Te kaumarua te pāmahana, 12 is your high today. Koira te hōrere o te rānei.
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0: Ariari mai o Tāringa ki Tahu FM. Morena e mara kua pahuri te iwa karaka. It's 3 minutes after 9 o'clock on your rātū. Welcome to the show, Te Ata. Hanging out with you till 10, ko Liana Aho. It's the 4th of August. So glad that you have joined me on the show this morning. Hope you're keeping warm out there. One thing that I don't own that I definitely need to buy myself is a pair of gloves. And if you don't have a pair of gloves or a beanie or a scarf, you're going to need to buy one by Thursday. I'm going to fill you in why coming up next. Me noho mai ki tēnei hōtaka te ata LMA. It's 100. Turn it up. You're on Tahu.

LMA 100. No mai tauti mai mana te ata kuleana o. Welcome, welcome. Nice to have you tuned into the show this morning. This Rāpare, we are set to have the coldest morning of the year so far. So I don't know what you're up to Thursday, but it might be a sick day. You know, plant the seed now. Oh, getting a little bit sick. Nah, jokes. Come on. That's terrible behaviour. Don't do that. It is going to be freezing though. So most of the South Island right now is feeling an icy blast, which is coming straight from Antarctica. It's bringing snow, sleet and bitterly cold temperatures, and it's set to get colder during the week. Now today, some roads are actually closed. So if you are travelling in Christchurch or Dunedin, it's best to check journeys.nzta.gov.nz. We've got State Highway 75 in Banks Peninsula. Part of that is closed. State Highway 1 in Dunedin. Parts of that is closed. Sections of the Dunedin Southern Motorway have been closed as well. But if you want to check where you're travelling, if the roads are open or closed, journeys.nzta.govt.nz. Back into the wire, so it's Amy Winehouse.

Motuhake. This is Tahu Te Hā o Te Waipounamu. Māori tū, Māori o Reia Mara. Welcome back to Your Rātū with me, Liana, on Te Ata. If you need something fixing on your waka, you have come to the right place. I have got a $100 road rubber voucher, and I want to put you in the draw coming up next. Stay right where you are, okay? I got you.

0: Olivia Dean, koi ara, a couple minutes. This is Tahu. Kia ora, ya mara, no mai ki te hōtaki te ata. So good to have you on the show with me this morning. If there is something on your waka that needs fixing, I will sort you out. Big mihi to Road Rubber for giving me vouchers to give away. A $100 Road Rubber voucher could be all yours. Text through on 389 with your ingoa in the message and the keyword waka. If you need a Warrana Fitness, if you need a service for your car, maybe a bit of a wheel alignment, new tyres, repaired tyres, they can do all the things for you. So text through right now, 389 with your ingoa, and the keyword is waka if you are keen to get in the draw to win that $100 Road Rubber voucher. Kia noho tonu mai, Ewhaiakine. Coming up next, te kupu o te rā, because I want to know what the Māori kupu is for snow. And we've got a little phrase to use today as well. That's on the way. Keep it locked to the beat of the south.
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Eke mai ki runga I te waka o Tahuipi. Morena e o pā, no mai ki te ata. Great to have you on the show with me, Liana. It's just gone 9:30. I'm with you till 10. Stay right there. Ko taku te wā, te kupu o te rā. He aha te kupu Māori for snow. There are a few different kupu you can actually use for snow, but the kupu I want to give you this morning, he kupu o te rā, hukarere. 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H-U-K-A-R-E-R-E, hukarere is to snow, or hukarere is a noun, is snow. And a phrase that you can use, because I've just been seeing everyone posting about it snowing across Te Waipounamu. I mean, it snowed a little bit, just a little bit. I wish it would snow fully, but you can say, kei te heke te hukarere. Kei te heke te hukarere. And that means, it's snowing. Kei te heke te hukarere. Hukarere is our kupu I te rā nei, and it means snow or to snow. Up next, have you sorted your tēpū for punch up at the pā, or are you just going to be that guy that misses out and has major regrets? I'll tell you how you can book in your tickets. E whai aki nei, got some Fat Freddy's drop in the mix, but right now it's Tuari Brothers. E hine, turn it up. You're on Tahu.

The Beat of the South, Fat Freddy's Drop, Silver and Gold. Morena, no mai ki te ata with me, Liana. Thanks for hanging out this morning. Speaking of silver and gold, they are two out of the three types of tables that you can get at Punch Up at the Par. Ringside, gold or silver at different prices. And let me tell you, if you have not yet sorted out your tepu, you need to get onto this stat. 90% of the tables have sold out. Punch Up at the Par Fight Night is going down Saturday, 19th of September. Parakiori or Tautahi, be there. Or have FOMO, don't be the one cuzzy that doesn't get yourself along. And if you are keen for that table, you need to email info@ngoi.org.nz. All the details are on their Pukamata, their Facebook page, Punch Up at the Par. So go have a wee tiro and wait no longer. GA tickets are on sale and early bird prices are only $30. So get in while they're cheap, Elwha. 90% of tables have completely sold out though. So info@ngoi.org.nz if you are keen to get along to Punch Up at the Par and sit at that table with the kai, with the beverage package, you know, the works. Don't miss out. If you entered our Shefu Whakataitai, I actually announced our three winners a little bit earlier. So if you missed it,

Tāringa ki tohu I FM Lady 6. Ko ia rā whai a te māramatanga. You're on Te Ata with me, Liana. Hope you're doing good this morning, Ilpua. We had 3 double passes to give away to Shay Fu and The Crates, touring Aotearoa to celebrate 25 years of his album Navigator, dropped in 2001. He's the goat, man. He's him. The Crates are his OG band. He's also got Aradna, Betty Ann and Kinka PC on stage with him for all 10 shows across Aotearoa. The 3 that we had double passes to give away to, Invercargill, Dunedin and Christchurch. Our winners, Will Nepia, you are going to Shay Fu and The Crates in Waihōpai. O Te Puti Show, Marama Smythe, congratulations. And for Ōtautahi, Leah Tahapehi is going to The Christchurch Show. Big mihi to you if you did text through on 389 with your favourite track from Shay Fu. Tickets are now on sale, so if you're keen to get along to one of those shows, you can go to ticketmaster.co.nz. Tyler, Bliss, turn it up. You're on Tahu.

Lose Control on Tahu. No mai hoki mai mara te ata Kuliana o. Big mahi for hanging out on the show this morning. I hope you've had a beautiful start to your ra and you're keeping warm out there, Ewha. That is it from me for today. And actually for the rest of the week, I've got the next 3 days off. I'm going to Tauranga with some mates. You're probably thinking, oh, nice, it's going to be warm up there. Actually, no, I checked the weather out because I thought the same. I was like, mean, it's going to be way warmer than the South Island. Highs of like 8-9 degrees, so not that much warmer than here. Jace is going to be with you for the next 3 days on Te Ata from 6 a.m. till 10 a.m. So show him some aroha. He knows what he's doing when it comes to the breakfast show. You're going to love hanging out with him. Up next for today, you've got your boy Hone on Te Ra, daytime show 10 till 3. Stick around for that. Have the meanest rest of your week. And I'll be back with you rahina Monday morning from 6. So I'll see you then. Ka kite anō.

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2: Oia nei ngā rongorongo kōrero o tēnei haora.
3: In this update, Dunedin police are asking people to avoid travelling unless absolutely necessary as a bitter blast buries parts of the city in snow. Several roads are still shut around the city, including State Highways 1, 85 and 87. There's been multiple weather-related car crashes, with more than 10 cars still stuck in snow as Dunedin City Council grits roads and buses are cancelled. The Ministry of Education says all schools in the city are closed today. Met Service Meteor Meteorologist Braden White says snow won't continue in Dunedin all day with rain forecast.
4: In Dunedin, we're forecasting a high of 7 degrees alongside the pretty blustery winds. It's going to feel pretty uncomfortably cold for a lot of people. That is then going to plummet overnight.
3: And further north, Christchurch's State Highway 75 has reopened from Taitapu after being closed this morning due to snow. Snow flurries have dusted parts of the city with conditions expected to ease through the day. Wellington is also bracing for a wintry blast with sleet forecast this afternoon. All Cook Strait ferries are cancelled for the day. Helen Clark believes Christopher Luxon left his apology too long after he told Rotorua business people to act like adults. The Prime Minister took until yesterday afternoon to apologise for comments he made at a business breakfast on Friday. Former PM Helen Clark says apologies are rare for Prime Ministers, but Luxon let these comments sit for a number of days.
5: I guess in the end he was advised to cut his losses, you know, just apologise and get on with it, so you didn't really mean it.
3: But National's deputy leader is defending her boss. Nicola Willis says Luxon understands where these comments went wrong, but says his position remains the same.
6: In fact, the government's position that the way through New Zealand's economic challenges is not for the government to be subsidising businesses. That's long been our position.
3: Almost 3,700 rental properties were impacted by Healthy Home Standards breaches in the first 11 months of enforcement. And the government's keeping its fuel support measures despite average pump prices staying below $3 for 4 weeks. That's news. In sport, an opportunity to return to head coaching has been seized by Crusaders assistant Brad Moore. He's heading to Fiji in October to guide the Indrua for the next two Super Rugby seasons. Moore says the chance to build a winning culture is tempting given the obvious athleticism of the side.
7: We're in the people game and getting alongside and getting to know people, connecting with them and helping them be the best version of themselves to grow and then deliver what in our business is the rugby and entertaining product at the end of that.
3: Moore has confirmed he applied for the Crusaders' top job, but that was filled by Scott Hansen. Taranaki hooker Bradley Slater is en route to South Africa to replace George Bell on the All Blacks tour. Bell suffered a calf injury at training in Cape Town and requires up to 6 weeks' recovery. That's sport. I'm Malcolm Jordan.
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8: What's good? It's your boy Hone. Welcome to the day show. You'll be with me all the way to 3 o'clock. Happy Tuesday. Oh, it's snowing here in Christchurch, so stay warm, you know. Bit of a jacket, bit of a beanie, gloves. It's freezing, man. Stay in it. Get that fire going. I'll keep you vibing today for your Ra 2. Hey, we've got some Jackson Owens coming up. Pitbull Behes Kehlani featuring Usher with Shoulda Never. One of my favourite R&B waata right now. Keep it locked. The beat of the South.

But who have fitness people with options coming up? We've got Ray with Hine Mane. Family Tera, we've got some Jay-Z. Oh, Jay-Z. Jay-Z with Can I Get A? Can I get a what? Yeah, you know the vibes. Right now, I've got my boy Jackson Owen straight out of Turangi with his banger, Pūrotu, produced by Rory Noble and written by Hana Mereraiha. Keep it locked. The beat of the South.

Tahue Finn is my more musical with Car Where How Good. A rugby league is back in our live here in Te Canterbury. The semi-finals went down over the weekend. It's the finals this weekend. Bit of an upset. A Limwood Kears took on the Rikita Knights. Rikita Knights got up 24-22, so they'll be in the finals this weekend. So I'll let you know who they'll be taking on the next break. A Ching Ching. Let's go the Rikita Knights. Got some Alia Zap. But here's Tupac with I Ain't Mad At Ya. Keep locked. Beat of the South.

Jim Kennebury Rugby League Grand Final is going down this weekend. Hey, the Rickerton Knights will be taking on the Eastern Eagles. So you know what time that is. Now, Punawai, 2:45, 3 p.m. on Sunday. Get down there. Come support. Go to the Rickerton Knights. Ching, ching, ching. Shout out to my brothers, Caleb, Ruetsi, Ricky. Oh, there's too many. Te Morehu, and then my boy from Run Club, Jameson. Hey. Let's go, one more to get, let's go. We've got some, right, Kerry, Bruno Mars, Swiss. But here's Mohi with Hoki Maida. You're on

0: Ngai tau whānau. Nohoanga season has now closed, but here's one to plan ahead. 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
2: 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Happy Tuesday, harira tū. Hey, stay warm today, it's a bit of a cold day, eh? In te oto tahi, so you know what time it is. Let's go. We've got some YG Marley Herbs Twister with Hope coming up.

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If I can now, you got some YG Mali with Fire. Bit of a classic, bit of a vibey. He just dropped this one. And you got some Herbs with Dragons and Demons. Right now we've got Twista with Hope featuring Faith Evans, the B.

0: What's goody? There's YG Miley with Fire. Coming up, we've got Coffee Brown, Rob Ruha, and then we've got 660 with Only To Be, the beat of the South.
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Tahoe FM, kone tēnei. Let me put you right on air, hua. You know, summer is around the corner and we've got to be looking naihi. If you want to get that puku in check and if you want to get into good eating habits, going to sleep, training, sticking to a plan, getting the results you want, getting those abs, then I've got the perfect nutrition trainer, coach who I recommend, who I went to. He helped me lose, I think, 25 kg. So, you know, it's a win-win situation, man. Get ready for summer, man. I'll let you know who that is in the next break. Got some. Hone coming up. Chris Brown and Leon Thomas. Be his boys to men.

Tahu e fam, that was your boy Hone with Maumahara Noa Hau. If you want to get that puku in check before summer, get that body you dreamed of, the body you thought you could never get, hey, I've got the perfect coach for you. His name is Otene Williams. Hey, he helped me drop over 25 kgs. He's helped a lot of people drop heaps of weight. You know, he helps with nutrition, a training plan at the gym, sleep, just lifestyle. Little hacks that you can do, just moving the body, just like walking 10k steps a day, man, keeps the doctor away. You know, little simple stuff. Follow Otene Williams, coach on Instagram for more details. He's got it all on there. I'm telling you, be the best decision you'll ever make. It was one of the best decisions I've ever made too, so, you know, get amongst them, man. Longevity, health as well. I've got some Deech Te Wehi, but here's Miguel, Sure Thing, the beat of the South.